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1: You almost shot me.
2: You're welcome.
3: Silence.
4: He has at least two sides, maybe. That is very interesting.
5: 最初因为儿子的一句话，他踏入了这个银河系，但这不仅仅是一个父亲的礼物，更是一个中国影人向好莱坞强制输出动作标准的开始。在此后的几年里，这种降维打击般的标准输出成了一种常态。在《极限特工3》里，他用极致的实战节奏直接拿走了全场最抢眼的动作戏，

0: Some family members of the most of these women have died at the front, and their Save the Nation committee organized the villagers to make shoes for the Red Army soldiers.
1: Which kind of flower is it?
0: They are lotus flowers.
1: But there's only one usually. How come there's two?
0: 他刚才对我说，这种花应该只有一朵，不会是两朵的。
2: 这是并蒂莲。
0: They are twin lotus flowers. In the Chinese folk culture, the twin lotus flowers are symbol of love.
1: Of love?
2: 她做的那个鞋垫啊，想给她刚结婚的丈夫送去。可他已经上前线了，结婚三天就走了。
0: However, he had gone to the front only 3 days after wedding.
3: Did he go willingly or was he forced to?
0: 他是自愿去的还是被迫的？
4: 是我自己送他去的。
0: I took him there myself.
2: 那孩子非去不可。
0: In fact,
2: 也难怪他们一家人呢都被日本鬼子给害死了。
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0: have said to the world what they wanted to say.
1: 至今还没有一个中国农民可以向全世界讲出他所想讲的话。
0: But you have become the commander in chief of the Eightroot Army.
1: 更何况这个中国农民做了八路军的总司令。
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3: In our Eightroot Army, 彭德怀 and 左权 are also guerrilla experts.
0: But it's been 4 days, and 左权 hasn't come back from the battlefield yet.
1: 已经第四天了，左权还没有从战场上回来。
2: 老彭，三个主力师到达什么位置？
4: 哦，左权回来了。
5: 好
6: ，Vice Chief of Staff 左权 is back.
0: Really, that's great.
1: 那太好了。
2: 这样吧，我带你去采访左权。
6: Well, I will take you to 左权。
2: 不要总是采访我。
6: You won't always interview me.
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